of the game. Here it comes. Now and forever, baby. Non-stop till it drops. A table for every

0: No, I haven't cleaned the ferret yet.
1: Yeah.
0: And she just got the VCR in. We had a little problem getting that working.
1: Yeah.
0: With the plug, so we got that working.
1: Yeah. To do it all.

0: too.
1: Hey, don't get mad, Daddy. He's getting really irritable.
0: He is? What's he getting irritable for?
1: Because you're not giving me time to do anything.
0: Good Lord, he's been over here since 20 to 4.
1: Huh?
0: His pee's been over here since 20 to 4.
1: Since 20 till?
0: Mm-hmm. You did.
1: No. Sorry.
0: It was my car.
1: But either of that, he's getting irritable, so.
0: Your dad's always irritable.
1: I'm just warning you to cool it with him.
0: Well, I didn't say anything to him. I told him, I said, well, take...
1: I was getting a hard time. And I said, well, I told her that, you know, y'all were supposed to call me before you left. She called me. I told her that if she'd gone ahead and called me before you left, like she said she was going to do, and like you said you were going to do, I would have told her just to wait till tomorrow. Because it was getting too late. And he said...

you see tomorrow when today time has stopped and taken you hostage in your own block. You are judged by a system. It doesn't even know you exist. Judged by people who don't even know what a problem is. Twisted intelligence. And you wonder what's the consequence? You have a voice of reason, yet

0: left the dead planet to roam. The unknown is so formality drawn. I can call my life my own. My own.
1: People have voices.

missus left me. I was in love with her. I was destroyed by all of that. You know, if it's happened to you, if you're listening to this and it's happened to you, then you'll understand what goes on. You're consumed with this sort of universe of grief. And it so crowds your head that you can't find any way around it. And you'd say, well, you've got to move on. People say to you, but you actually can't find your way around this sort of

My missus left me. I was in love with her. I was destroyed by all of that. You know, if it's happened to you, if you're listening to this and it's happened to you, then you'll understand what goes on. You're consumed with this sort of universe of grief. And it so crowds your head that you can't find any way around it. And you'd say, well, you've got to move on. But you would say, you actually can't find a way around this.

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missus left me, I was in love with her. I was destroyed by all of that. You know, if it's happened to you, if you're listening to this and it's happened to you, then you'll understand what goes on. You're consumed with this sort of universe of grief. And it so crowds your head that you can't find any way around it. And you'd say, well, you've got to move on. People say to you that you actually can't find a way around this sort of

0: No, I haven't cleaned the ferrets yet.
1: Yeah.
0: And she just got the VCR in, and we had a little problem getting that working.
1: Yeah.
0: With the plug, so we got that working.
1: Yeah. Is it doing all right?
0: Huh?
1: Is it doing all right?
0: Yeah, I think so.
1: Yeah.
0: She's checking it, so I'm going to get her to help me with the ferrets in a minute.
1: Well, now listen, don't you get yourself all rushed now, here.
0: Yeah, I'm trying to rush.
1: Well, now don't do that now. You calm down, and it's okay.
0: I'm rushing as much as possible.
1: Well, don't do that now. You just kind of calm down and take it easy, okay?
0: She's going to give you some bird seed.
1: Well, that's okay.
0: She's going to give you about 20 pounds.
1: No, that's okay.
0: She got a 50-pounder there.
1: Yeah, did you take her stuff out of her truck?
0: Yeah.
1: Mm-hmm.
0: Yeah, I had a lot of stuff to do here today.
1: Mm-hmm.
0: You know.
1: Mm-hmm. Jim?
2: Hey, don't get mad, Daddy. He's getting really irritable.
1: He is. What's he getting irritable for?
2: Because you're not giving me time to do anything.
1: Good Lord, he's been over here since 20 to 4.
2: Huh?
1: He's been over here since 20 to 4.
2: Since 20 till?
1: Mm-hmm. You did.
2: No. Sorry.
1: It was my car.
2: But either of that, he's getting irritable, so.
1: Your dad's always irritable.
2: I'm just warning you to cool it with him.
1: Well, I didn't say anything to him. I told him, I said, well, take.
2: He's giving him a hard time. And I said, well, I told her that, you know, y'all were supposed to call me before you left. She called me. I told her that if she'd gone ahead and called me before you left, like she said, like you said you were going to do, I told you to wait till tomorrow because it was getting too late. And he said,

treasure under the underground, devious with determination, solitudes crowded by isolation, wandered wearily for several eternities, gaining acclaim, using fake names, vanishing by sunrise, committing to the wisdom of the unwise, in buildings where if I wasn't a performer, they wouldn't let me pass the foyer. Here I am, pulling spectacles for the uninitiated voyeurs, but being piss poor, corrupted the discourse, as power

orchestra, Black Orpheus, Kepler octahedron, happy recent, eyes bugging like Jackie Gleason, the witness true wonder, that's the reason, that's the reason. One time I was doodling at a gas station and I read on the stall, you know, on the wall, what's the purpose of life? And someone had actually wrote back, it said, to be the eyes, the ears, and consciousness of the creator of the universe.

can only make it worse. It sort of makes it breed. Present company accepting presently, we all expect the worst. It works just like a knee. Present

0: No, I haven't cleaned the ferrets yet.
1: Yeah.
0: And she just got the VCR in, and we had a little problem getting that working.
1: Yeah.
0: With the plug, so we got that working.
1: Yeah. Is it doing all right?
0: Huh?
1: Is it doing all right?
0: Yeah, I think so.
1: Yeah.
0: She's checking it, so I'm going to get her to help me with the ferrets in a minute.
1: Well, now listen, don't you get yourself all rushed now, here?
0: Yeah, I'm trying to rush.
1: Well, now don't do that now. You calm down, and it's okay.
0: I'm rushing as much as possible.
1: Well, don't do that now. You just kind of calm down and take it easy, okay?
0: She's going to give you some bird seed.
1: Well, that's okay.
0: She's going to give you about 20 pounds.
1: No, that's okay.
0: She got a 50-pounder there.
1: Yeah, did you take her stuff out of her truck?
0: Yeah.
1: Mm-hmm.
0: Yeah, I had a lot of stuff to do here today.
1: Mm-hmm.
0: You know.
1: Mm-hmm. Jim?
2: Hey, don't get mad, Daddy. He's getting really irritable.
1: He is. What's he getting irritable for?
2: Because you're not giving me time to do anything.
1: Good Lord, he's been over here since 20 to 4.
2: Huh?
1: He's been over here since 20 to 4.
2: Since 20 till?
1: Mm-hmm. You did.
2: No. Sorry.
1: It was my car.
2: But either of that, he's getting irritable, so.
1: Your dad's always irritable.
2: I'm just warning you to cool it with him.
1: Well, I didn't say anything to him. I told him, I said, well, take.
2: He's giving him a hard time. And I said, well, I told her that, you know, y'all were supposed to call me before you left. She called me. I told her that if she'd gone ahead and called me before you left, like she said, like you said you were going to do, I told you to wait till tomorrow because it was getting too late. And he said,

missus left me, I was in love with her. I was destroyed by all of that. You know, if it's happened to you, if you're listening to this and it's happened to you, then you'll understand what goes on. You're consumed with this sort of universe of grief. And it so crowds your head that you can't find any way around it. And you'd say, well, you've got to move on. But you would say to you that you actually can't find your way around this sort of incredible.

0: No, I haven't cleaned the ferrets yet.
1: Yeah.
0: And she just got the VCR in. We had a little problem getting that working.
1: Yeah.
0: With the plug, so we got that working.
1: Yeah. Is it doing all right?
0: Huh?
1: Is it doing all right?
0: Yeah, I think so.
1: Yeah.
0: She's checking it, so I'm going to get her to help me with the ferrets in a minute.
1: Well, now listen, don't you get yourself all rushed now, here.
0: Yeah, I'm trying to rush.
1: Well, now don't do that now. You calm down, and it's okay.
0: I'm rushing as much as possible.
1: Well, don't do that now. You just kind of calm down and take it easy, okay?
0: She's going to give you some bird seed.
1: Well, that's okay.
0: She's going to give you about 20 pounds.
1: No, that's okay.
0: She got a 50-pounder there.
1: Yeah, did you take her stuff out of her truck?
0: Yeah.
1: Mm-hmm.
0: I had a lot of stuff to do here today.
1: Mm-hmm.
0: You know.
1: Mm-hmm. Jim?
2: Hey, don't get mad, Daddy. He's getting really irritable.
1: He is. What's he getting irritable for?
2: Because you're not giving me time to do anything.
1: Good Lord, he's been over here since 20 to 4.
2: Huh?
1: His bee's been over here since 20 to 4.
2: Since 20 till?
1: Mm-hmm.
2: Uh-uh.
1: You did.
2: No. Sorry.
1: It was my car.
2: But either of that, he's getting irritable, so.
1: Your dad's always irritable.
2: I'm just warning you to cool it with him.
1: Well, I didn't say anything to him. I told him, I said, well, take.
2: He's getting a hard time. And I said, well, I told her that, you know, y'all were supposed to call me before you left. She called me. I told her that if she'd gone ahead and called me before you left, like she said, like you said you were going to do, I told you to wait till tomorrow because it was getting too late. And he said,

twisted world where artists bend backwards for benefactors and victims are to be blamed as bad actors. My mind running all around. Poetry is illegal unless you're under the underground. Devious with determination. Solitudes crowded by isolation. Wandered wearily for several eternities, gaining acclaim, using fake names, vanishing by sunrise, committing to the wisdom of the unwise, in buildings where if I wasn't a performer, they wouldn't let me pass the foyer. Here I am, pulling spectacles for the uninitiated voyeurs, but being piss poor corrupted the discourse,

orchestra, Black Orpheus, Kepler octahedron, happy recent, eyes bugging like Jackie Gleason, the witness true wonder, that's the reason, that's the reason. One time I was doodling at a gas station and I read on the stall, you know, on the wall, what's the purpose of life? And someone had actually wrote back, it said, to be the eyes, the ears, and consciousness of the creator of the universe.

fluorescent vibe. From serious things, from silly stuff, from happiness and sadness, the sun, moon, and earth. Today is the 105th day of the year. Do I know what I want? That's how we have to live. And a unit.

it down. I pass through its esophagus. All I can think of is what will happen now. Then I reach its entrails, plant a verse of truth, and that destroys it.

0: No, I haven't cleaned the ferrets yet.
1: Yeah.
0: And she just got the VCR in. We have a little problem getting that working.
1: Yeah.
0: With the plug, so we got that working.
1: Yeah. Is it doing all right?
0: Huh?
1: Is it doing all right?
0: Yeah, I think so.
1: Yeah.
0: She's checking it, so I'm going to get her to help me with the ferrets in a minute.
1: Well, now listen, don't you get yourself all rushed now, here?
0: Yeah, I'm trying to rush.
1: Well, now don't do that now. You calm down, and it's okay.
0: I'm rushing as much as possible.
1: Well, don't do that now. You just kind of calm down and take it easy, okay?
0: She's going to give you some bird seed.
1: Well, that's okay.
0: She's going to give you about 20 pounds.
1: No, that's okay.
0: She got a 50-pounder there.
1: Yeah, did you take her stuff out of her truck?
0: Yeah.
1: Mm-hmm.
0: Yeah, I had a lot of stuff to do here today.
1: Mm-hmm.
0: You know.
1: Mm-hmm. Jim?
2: Hey, don't get mad, Daddy. He's getting really irritable.
1: He is. What's he getting irritable for?
2: Because you're not giving me time to do anything.
1: Good Lord, he's been over here since 20 to 4.
2: Huh?
1: His bee's been over here since 20 to 4.
2: Since 20 till?
1: Mm-hmm.
2: Uh-uh.
1: You did.
2: No. Sorry.
1: Was my car.
2: But either of that, he's getting irritable, so.
1: Your dad's always irritable.
2: I'm just warning you to cool it with him.
1: Well, I didn't say anything to him. I told him, I said, well, take.
2: He's getting a hard time. And I said, well, I told her that, you know, y'all were supposed to call me before you left. She called me. I told her that if she'd gone ahead and called me before you left, like she said she was going to do, and like you said you were going to do, I told her to just wait till the block because it was getting too late. And he said,

0: Young people, especially when I was working for Open City, just smoking marijuana. Within a 2-year period, you were intelligent at first, and after 2 years of marijuana, they just came around and go, hey, how you doing?
1: It's on your bedroom floor.

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I'm losing my friends. How you gonna fill the void and make it end? Confined to current life, but I'm fine. Pale eyes follow me, I don't go outside. I don't go outside. I'm losing my friends. 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

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I don't go outside, I'm losing my friends.

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Within a 2-year period, who were intelligent at first, and after 2 years of marijuana, they just came.

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I don't believe in evil. I think that evil is an idea created by others to avoid dealing with their own nature. I understand my own nature. Good and evil have nothing to do with it. I understand myself. I control myself. I control everything within myself. My domain is my domain. I can lie on my back and affect the lives of those I love without moving a finger. But I would only affect them in good ways. I don't waste time on evil. I'm a good person. Is this thing on? Do you know about Jesus? Do you really know? All you know is what you've been told. Listen with your heart. Sing with your heart. You've just been singing about girls. What do you know about girls? Why are you so tense? You gotta start singing with love in your heart. Is this on? Adam, are you there? A pain star has entered your house. What are you going to do about it? Are you going to touch it? It only happens.